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1: Ladies up in here tonight. No fighting.
2: We got the refugees.
1: No fighting.
2: Up in here.

0: Before you go, there's something I want you to have.
1: Oh, it's beautiful. But wait a minute, isn't this?
0: Yeah, yes it is.
1: But I thought the old lady dropped it into the ocean in the air.
0: Well, baby, I went down and got it for you.

0: Ja, dat was de album van de week hier bij Taste of Music. Is van de Britse band Brown Horse. En het album heet Total Dive, nog niet zo lang geleden is uitgebracht. 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En hij komt naar Amsterdam op 2 juli. 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En deze week hebben wij een band. 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Non Nui. En het is een dame uit Nederland. En er zijn twee dames uit Kroatië. Dobra Večer.
1: Dobra Večer.
0: En ja, welkom.
2: We
0: gaan het interview in het Engels doen, want mijn Kroatisch is op dit vlak niet zo goed. Ja, I hope I pronounce the name well, Nanui.
2: Yes, correct.
0: What does it mean and who picked that name?
2: Mm-hmm. So Nanui means it's the opposite of the word ennui, which is like this feeling of being so like bored and done with everything that you don't try anymore. And we are very much trying to do the exact opposite of that, trying everything that we've always wanted to do. So that's why, you know, non-we, the opposite.
1: Yeah.
0: And who picked the name? All three?
2: It was a group effort.
1: It was everything. It was a group effort.
0: After a good night of beer and Slivovic?
2: Yes.
1: Slivovic, yes.
0: And for how long the band exist?
2: We formed last year in March, so it's been just over a year.
1: Yeah, on International Women's Day, we had our first rehearsal.
2: Yeah.
0: And then how do you meet each other?
2: Okay, so I really wanted to start a band, but I've always had trouble finding a drummer and a bass player because, you know, they are always in like 7 different bands. So I made an Instagram post just being kind of silly, like, please, will you be in my band? And one of my friends shared it and reached one of Diana's friends who then tagged her.
3: Yeah, correct. I started drumming 2 years ago, so a year before that. So I had a colleague asking me, so how's drumming going? And I told her, well, it's fun, but it's a bit lonely. I wish I had somebody to play with. And then a day later, I guess she came across Chaya's post and then she tagged me on it. And then we met up. We had our first rehearsal. We instantly clicked. And that's kind of it.
2: Yeah.
3: Mm-hmm. Ever since then, we meet up every week to make music.
2: Yeah.
0: And then for the Croatian, how do you come to the Netherlands, for study or for work?
1: Well, it's also an interesting story. My parents moved here first 8 years ago, and then I kept visiting them every summer. I really liked it here. I was doing some summer jobs, and then I was considering a master's in the Netherlands. And when I finished my bachelor's in Croatia, in Zagreb, I moved here to try to get into a master degree school. And Diana just visited me one summer for 2 weeks and decided to stay.
2: Yeah.
1: And yeah, we've been living here. I feel like for me, it has been 3 years.
3: Yeah, for me, it has been 4 years. So I went there for the summer. I loved it so much. I quickly wrapped up uni in Croatia and decided to come back as quickly as possible.
0: And where's the hometown of Nanui?
2: Well, we're mostly based in Amsterdam, even though we're all kind of from different places.
1: Yeah, around.
2: But that's where we rehearse.
1: Yeah. And in Hilversum as well.
2: Yeah.
1: Yeah.
2: Yeah.
0: And then do you all three write the songs, or is there one person who is the head of the writing the songs?
2: I write most of the songs. But we recently started writing songs together.
1: Yes, collaborating and yeah, just thinking up together of things.
0: And then is there first lyrics or sometimes first the melody?
2: For me, it's usually the melody first. But it's like sometimes it goes hand in hand. You know, you have like a specific melody, like a lyric line in your head. But usually it's more of, I usually start with drum and bass, actually.
0: And if you are touring, do you also tour in Croatia, or is that a future plan?
2: We actually do have one gig in Croatia, which will be our first, not our first international gig, but the first one in Croatia.
1: Yes.
2: Next month.
1: Yeah, literally next month. And this is a festival in Zagreb, our hometown, the capital, that we've talked about a year ago, saying, just like, you know, dreaming a little bit, oh, how funny or how lovely would it be to perform at this festival. And then Diana applied in our name. And yeah, they reached out to us and we're going to be playing in music festival in Zagreb.
0: Okay, that's very nice. Yeah. And in the Netherlands, you play in Amsterdam, Utrecht, but maybe also in Groningen?
2: Not yet, but yeah, we've played in Haarlem.
1: Yeah.
2: Hilversum.
1: Obviously, yes.
3: Amsterdam.
2: Yeah.
1: Amsterdam, Germany, yeah. Hamburg.
3: Yeah.
1: Nordenham.
3: Yeah. Our first like a longer gig was actually in Nordenham in Germany.
2: Yeah.
0: And you all arrange it by yourself, or do you know people there in Germany?
2: No, we tagged along for this one, but mostly, yeah, it's a mixture of reaching out ourselves and just applying for everything, and just yeah, knowing other bands that ask us to play with them,
1: mm-hmm. having lovely friends,
2: yes,
1: supporters, yes.
0: And if you're driving in the blue tour bus, you have what kind of music put you on? Do you have the same music heroes or totally not?
2: I think a little bit, but I think we all like all different kinds of music. So like, when we were driving here, I heard a lot of jazz.
1: It was definitely an eclectic mix.
3: Yeah. A little bit of jazz, a little bit of classical music, but yeah. We all like a lot of alternative bands. We like Wet Leg, Weezer. We've been compared to Weezer a little bit.
2: Yeah.
3: Similar bands.
0: Hey, you also had an EP on Bandcamp. Mm-hmm. And did you... when it was released, do you have a big party or not?
2: No, we kind of snuck this one in just to have something out. But we are working on something. Yeah. So
1: stay tuned.
2: Yeah.
0: And if people want to know where you're going to play in the couple of months, where can they find it? And maybe you can tell our listeners if you have some concert news. Mm-hmm.
2: Well, for now, we really only have the In Music gig. So, you know, if you want to come to Croatia, let's go.
1: Please, let's go. Let's all travel together.
2: But otherwise, any news about our future performances will be on our Instagram.
1: And LinkedIn.
2: Yeah.
3: And LinkedIn.
2: Yes. Yeah, we're very serious about LinkedIn.
3: Our Instagram is at Nonui Band. So there we usually put all the updates.
2: Yeah.
0: Okay. So we are curious about the music, so... Walk to our big stage here in the studio. En dan gaan wij genieten van de muziek van Nonui. Dat kan je vinden. Je kan ze volgen op hun Instagram. En dat is instagram.com/NONNUI. En dan Bent erachter, Nonui. 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Nonui Band Soundcloud. 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

0: for our final song, I just want to say one thing, which is trans rights. Trans rights everywhere.
1: Woo! 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

0: know, every now and then I think you might like to hear something from us. Nice and easy. But there's just one thing, you see. We never ever do nothing nice and easy. We always do it nice and rough. But we're gonna take the beginning of this song and do it easy. But then we're gonna do the finish rough. It's the way we do Proud Mary.
1: And we rolling on the river.
0: Listen to the story now. Left a good job in the city.